0: take that commitment. Say, Jesus, I want you to come into my heart and I want you to change my life. I want you to know if there's anybody here within the sound of my voice and you want to accept Jesus Christ as your first Lord and Savior, I want you to come over right now.
1: Don't listen to him.
0: Jesus.
1: Take off.
0: Do a miracle for you.
1: Don't listen to him.
0: Come up here.
1: Take off.
0: Hey, man, come up here if you want to accept Jesus.

0: come on. Just lead me. Just lead me to your door. Oh, hello. And when the
1: Oye, ye, olé.